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It's Cousin Vinny on your Monday night. No Reds baseball tonight. They head to Chicago for a three-game series against the Sox. First pitch tomorrow, 7:40. It's new from Motionless and White, featuring Skylar Grey, R.I.P., on 96 Rock. 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

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My name is Cousin Vinny. 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

Be my girl. It's a 1, 2, 3. Take my hand and come with me, because you look so fine that I really want to make you mine. I say you look so fine that I really want to make you mine. 4, 5, 6. Come on and get your kicks. Now you don't need

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It's Cousin Vinny on your Monday night. Coming up, we'll take a look at what you can expect weather-wise for the next few days. 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

Foo Fighters on 96 Rock. Taking a look at your weather tonight, partly cloudy and humid. Chance of a storm with a low of 73. Tomorrow, steamy, sunny, and a chance of storms with a high of 85. And Wednesday, more of the same with a high of 86. It's 83 now with Falling in Reverse on 96 Rock.

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My name is Cousin Vinny, and coming up, I've got a block from Eva Under Fire and Five Finger Death Punch. For those maybe who are sitting in traffic after the show, or maybe you're like me and you had to work and you couldn't make the show, I've got your Five Finger Death Punch picks.

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Sunshine Down, Young Again on 96 Rock, and streaming on the 96 Rock app. It's Cousin Vinny on your Monday night. 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

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My name is Cousin Vinny, and that's going to do it for me. Plenty more of Cincinnati's Pure Rock is on the way. Have a great rest of your Monday night. I leave you with Breaking Benjamin. 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
1: Jimmy Kimmel Live. Tom Hanks shared that he, Martin Short, and Steve Martin get together to have colonoscopy parties the night before their procedures. I can't imagine wanting to share this with anyone. Luckily, I have not had to go through this procedure of it. 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
2: When it comes time for me to schedule it, any of you rockheads out there, you want to have a colonoscopy prep party.
1: No, I still don't want to be invited to that. 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

0: skin and I wake up and forget to take my makeup off, we look a lot alike.
1: Is it sad that I was thinking that exact thing, that you look alike in the mornings? I'm just going to put that out there.
0: You're such a jerk. If it weren't for spite, I wouldn't be fuel. Yeah. That and coffee. And a little bit of sarcasm. Ta-da! I think we just, like, basically summed up the morning show.
1: That's true. It's very valid.
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3: 6:09 on your Tuesday, August the 11th. It is a sticky 80 degrees to start your morning. Thank you so much for hanging out with us. My name is Nick, sitting at my post behind Master Control. Just across the desk for me, an absolute legend. Every civilization in history has a story of a being who rises up and leads its people to greatness. And I believe we are in the presence of that being in our time at this very moment. She is right across the desk, the one and only Bridget. Good morning, friend. Long time no see. How we feel?
0: I know. It's like a blink and ta-da.
3: Right?
0: The other nice thing is that it feels exactly the same coming out of my house this morning as it did going into my house last night.
3: Yeah. It is sticky and...
0: Soup, I believe, is exactly what I texted meteorologist Randy Rico this morning as I was walking from the house to the garage. I was like, it feels like soup.
3: Yeah, that's an accurate depiction of how, if you've not been outside yet or whatever the case may be, just be prepared for that, because you're almost wading through the air.
0: I mean, it was a very, very, very warm evening at Riverbend.
3: Yeah.
0: But even with the heat, the humidity, the sweat that was just thick on my skin, a fantastic night. Had so much fun.
3: Yeah.
0: Seen so many people out and about. It really, all in my feels, had just a really fun night.
3: It was. It's great to be able to get out. And again, I mentioned it yesterday. That was my first trip to Riverbend this season. And I always forget how much fun. Just hanging out at the tent, seeing all of the listeners, shaking hands, having some laughs, telling stories. A lot of people coming up and being like, oh, I tried to beat Bridget and this sister. We had one of our listeners who actually beat you come with the shirt, which was amazing. Always a good time.
0: Yes. I thought I was going to get away with it. Nobody had a shirt on. And then...
3: toward the end of our time there, it was awesome. But yeah.
0: Spoiled.
3: It was an awesome night. And the concert, I mean, all of the acts did great, but Five Finger Death Punch brought the energy. So much fun. There's a couple of videos up on the 96 Rock Cincinnati Facebook page. Make sure you share those up. There was also a moment during the show that they started playing a song, and Ivan goes, hold on a second. No. Apparently up in the pit and up in the front, because the stage lights and everything, like, there were people that were struggling.
0: Really?
3: With the heat. And Ivan stopped the show, and he was like, no, we're gonna take a water break for the next 2 minutes. And his whole staff came out. They had just cases of water bottles behind them.
0: Okay.
3: And they started passing them out to the crowd. It was really cool. And Ivan was just talking with people. They were taking photos with people, just kind of giving everybody a breather. And then Ivan was like, you know what? Just bill me, Riverbend. And he let everybody out in the lawn. He was like, go to the concessions, grab a bottle of water, tell them it's on me. And it was actually just a really cool moment to take
0: care. It was hot.
3: It was. I mean, when I got in the truck after the show, we stayed till the end. My truck thermometer still read like 91 degrees.
0: Yeah.
3: But it was a fun time. Always great to get out, and looking forward to many, many more trips out there, and still got a lot to get to on the concert calendar.
0: Yes, this year. We do. This month, as a matter of fact, we've still got a lot to get to. So
3: excited about all of
0: Mother
3: that.
0: Nature, if you could, I don't know, give us a little.
3: She's going to give us something today, because the weather is going to be top of mind. We missed out on pretty much any of the rain,
0: thankfully,
3: and severe weather. Yes, of course. But today, it kind of ramps up in a big way. Starting mid-morning, rain moves in from the north. Some of that could be pretty heavy, could bring some thunder and lightning. The first round is expected to pack a punch. I was listening to Rico's forecast this morning. She said there is the possibility for some heavy, almost like 2 inches an hour type of rain.
0: Yeah.
3: Maybe those thunderstorm and tornado chances. So depending on how intense this first round comes in, we'll determine how the rest of the days goes. But expect heavy rain on and off throughout the day and into the evening. And when it's not raining, it's going to still feel like soup.

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1: 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Got a mashup for you to pull apart on this Tuesday morning. Give us the name of the two bands in this clip, and you will score tickets to check out Motley Crue at Riverbend on August 25th. Take a listen. There you go. 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
1: Shinedown and Rob Zombie.
0: Shinedown is in there. Rob Zombie, unfortunately, not a part of that mashup. Sorry. 96 Rock, what is your guess?
1: Is it Korn and Shinedown?
0: Korn and Shinedown. Wow. The correct answer. Well
2: nice.
0: Done. What is your name? Where are you calling from?
1: Jeremy in Butler County, hear that?
0: Jeremy, you are going to go to see Tesla, Extreme, and Motley Crue, The Return of the Carnival of Sins, August 25th at Riverbend Music Center. Thank you so much for hanging out. Hang on the line here. We will get you all squared away.
1: Awesome. Thank you.
0: Bridget, I chose Korn and Shinedown for the mashup today because on this day, 8 years ago, my wife and I got married.
2: Korn, I was there.
0: Korn, one of my favorite bands. Shinedown, one of hers. I thought it was a cool way to kind of celebrate the day early this morning.
2: Happy anniversary. You know what I say every year on Stebbin and my anniversary is nobody's dead, nobody's in jail. Check. Success!
0: Success! Very much so, yeah. it's crazy. In 8 years, and it seems...
2: 8 years, two kids. A lot has changed.
0: A lot of craziness. It's wild, and I wouldn't
2: it
0: any other way and with anybody else. So
2: really, though, happy anniversary. Love you both very much.
0: I love you so much, and thanks for putting up with me.
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0: 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We are 15 minutes away from what we need to know on this Tuesday. 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
1: Powerball, another drawing, and still no winner. That jackpot is going to climb to $975 million for Wednesday night's drawing. Now, meanwhile, the Mega Millions jackpot, a bit more modest, but I would say still pretty life-changing at $80 million.
2: Hey, I'll take it.
1: That's up for grabs for tonight's drawing.
2: Yeah, I was kind of disappointed after a Five Finger Death Punch show yesterday. I was like, oh, yeah, I did get us a ticket, and I searched it, and we were not the winner.
1: Nothing.
2: Not even a $2 winner.
1: So. This is good news if you are a THC drinker.
2: Yeah.
1: The court's ruling is allowing 50 West and the other breweries to sell the THC infused drinks until a wider court ruling on a statewide ban plays out. So 50 West specifically says they're going to ramp up production of their popular Sunflower drink for now, having to move sales out of state. So for right now, things are a go. Again, it's a very fluid fluid situation. Didn't even intend that.
2: I love how you caught yourself.
1: I know. I'm like, oh, look at me. I'm that tired. I'm not even intending it.
2: Oh, that's fun. No, I enjoy the THC drinks. They are delicious.
1: A lot of people do. Again, it's one of those where one law is not one size fits all because of things. And things need to be readdressed and looked at.
2: And from my understanding of how this all went down, it was kind of like the way the regulations were, well, you're doing this and we only wanted marijuana sales, but you're

0: deriving the tea. It was all this kind of BS, really.
1: Yeah.
0: And it was already such an established business, and these companies are, you know, creating jobs. That's their livelihoods, and all of a sudden they try to take them away. It was kind of BS, in my opinion.
1: Well, and that a lot of money for these breweries is coming out of this.
0: More people are switching to this because I had having partake in some of these drinks before and continue to do so. Like, I don't get me wrong, still love my beer, still love my alcohol, but you wake up after having a couple of those drinks and you don't have the hangover. And you are still kind of, and you still have a good time. And, you know, to each his own, but let's, you know, let adults do what adults do. Make their own decisions.
1: What?
0: I'm just saying.
1: Before you make some tacos tonight for Taco Tuesday, check your fridge. Taylor Farms is expanding a recall. If you've got salsa or guac in your fridge, you might want to take a look. The company is recalling a variety of ready-to-eat products containing jalapenos because of a possible salmonella outbreak.
0: Aww.
1: Now, the effective items were sold at stores including Walmart, Target, Whole Foods, Trader Joe's, and Kroger, with some products distributed right here in Ohio. Now, so far, no illnesses have been linked to the recalled Taylor Farms items, but health officials say if you've got any of the affected products, don't eat them. Toss them, or you need to take them back for a refund.
0: Good thing I don't make salads at my house. Sticking to the slabs and pork.
1: This is going to be like a pico or the guac.
0: All right, yeah.
1: Things like that has the jalapeno in it.
0: That's already been like pre-made and stuff.
1: Correct.
0: Okay, yeah, don't buy that either.
1: Yeah, so again, beware.
0: Right. Don't want to spend a whole lot of time on the toilet. Gotcha.
1: No, you really don't. Unless you're looking for a quick weight loss.
0: Or an escape from the chaos of the world.
1: There you go. All right, let's talk sports.
0: Reds back in action tonight on the road in Chicago, taking on the White Sox. I want to correct something I said yesterday. I said that the Reds had a 3% chance to make the playoffs. I was wrong. Reran the numbers again, and sitting with a record of 56-61, six games out of that last playoff spot, the chances are actually closer to 1.5%. So not dead, but the paddles are actively on the chest and delivering shocks to keep this team alive. Game time tonight in Chi-Town is at 7:40 for the first of three with the White Sox. FC Cincinnati League's Cup group stage continues tonight at TQL Stadium as the Orange and Blue will take on Atlas at 8:10. Good luck to them. After that, they hit the road back in MLS action, headed south to battle Orlando City on Saturday. And I absolutely love this. The West Side Little League All-Stars from Hamilton. One win away from heading to Williamsport in the Little League World Series. They are representing Ohio in the Great Lakes Division. And last night, they advanced 11-4 over Kentucky. The title game to make them the representative for the region is tomorrow at 7 p.m. They await the winner of today's game between Indiana in Kentucky. So good luck to those kids.
1: I know. How great is
0: this?
1: Hope
0: to see you get to see them on the national stage in the World Series once again.
1: Love that. How about this? MySpace could be making another comeback.
0: Yes, let's go.
1: The social media platform that was huge in the early 2000s is reportedly exploring a relaunch focused on music, creators, and online communities. Now, MySpace has tried to reinvent itself before, but with nostalgia for the early internet at an all-time high, this newest revival might actually have a shot. So go ahead and start thinking about who makes your top eight.
0: Top eight. I don't know with the way music rights and stuff is now, if you'll be allowed to play a song on your page, on your landing page. But my question is, to edit your page, are they still going to make you go? Because we all had to learn HTML code to be able to do that.
1: Right?
0: That was basic coding right there. It was actually kind of smart because it's very useful information to have. So we have to be able to know that information.
1: But I don't think the youth of today has what it takes to be able to...
0: The patience?
1: That, but also that... You're not going to be in the top eight of somebody.
0: Oh, no.
1: That's what I'm saying. They're too soft.
0: You know what? You can just read my away message on AIM if we're going way back when, all right? And then that'll tell you all my feels.
1: Because you have so many.
0: I know, right?
1: So many. All right, there you go. That's what you need to know.
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We've got tickets to 96 Rock Presents Wage War with We Came as Romans happening November 11th at the Andrew J. Brady Music Center. You want those tickets for free? See if you can take down the champ. Let's go.

0: Cincinnati's favorite game show, Beat Bridget. 6 questions, 60 seconds. 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
1: Jesse, you are caller number 9, and you have your chance to beat Bridget, win yourself some Wage War tickets. Ready for it?
2: Yeah, let's do it.
1: All right, my friend, 6 questions coming your way, 60 seconds. Remember to pass if you do not know the answer to a question. We will come back to it if we have the time. Clock is set for you. Here we go. To be classified as perennial, a plant must have a life cycle of at least how many years?
2: 5.
1: Incorrect.
2: 1.
1: Incorrect.
2: Pass.
1: What mythical creature has no reflection, no shadow, and cannot stand the smell of garlic?
2: Vampire.
1: That is correct. You would most likely use a quiver if you are participating in what sport?
2: Archery
1: is correct. George Costanza was a longtime employee of what sports franchise on the TV show Seinfeld?
2: Pat.
1: What is the name of the Duke Boy's car in the Dukes of Hazzard TV show?
2: Pat.
1: Which actress played Forrest Gump's mom in the 1994 film Forrest Gump? There is your buzzer with just 2 correct answers. Don't know if that's going to be enough to take down the champ, but let's find out. Get Bridget back in here to her microphone and see how this one works. Bridget, Jesse got 2 correct answers on a Tuesday. So let's see if we can top that. 60 seconds are on the clock. Here we go. To be classified as perennial, a plant must have a life cycle of at least how many years?
3: Pass.
1: What mythic creature has no reflection, no shadow, and cannot stand the smell of garlic?
3: A vampire.
1: That is correct. You would most likely use a quiver if you are participating in what sport?
3: Archery
1: is correct. George Costanza was a longtime employee of what sports franchise on the Seinfeld TV show?
3: Yankees.
1: The New York Yankees is correct. What is the name of the Duke Boy's car in the Dukes of Hazzard TV show?
3: General Lee.
1: General Lee is correct. Which actress played Forrest Gump's mom in the 1994 film Forrest Gump?
3: Sally Field.
1: You like me. You really like me, Sally Field. To be classified as a perennial, a plant must have a life cycle of at least how many years?
3: 1.
1: Incorrect.
3: 2, 3, 4, 5.
1: Is correct. And Bridget, that is a perfect score. Well done.
3: Thank you.
1: Jesse.
3: Sorry, Jesse.
2: Good job, Bridget.
1: Sorry,
3: thank
1: buddy.
3: You.
1: A little rough on the Tuesday. But thank you so much for jumping in. We appreciate it. Caller number 9, though, right now, can score tickets to see 96 Rock Presents Wage War Wednesday, November 11th at the Andrew J. Brady Music Center. 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
1: This is Jake.
0: Jake, you are caller number 9, and you have just won tickets to see Wage War, We Came as Romans, Wednesday, November 11th at the Andrew J. Brady. Well done. Hang on the line here, buddy. We'll get you all set up, okay?
1: Thank you.
0: And we're going to break out the shovels because we got some Hollywood dirt we need to dig through. That's coming your way in 13 minutes.

0: dive into the drama-filled lives of the rich and famous.
1: Ooh, that was messy.
0: It's the Hollywood Dirt with Bridget and Nick, 96 Rock.
2: All right, this is crazy. Nearly 30 years after Tupac was gunned down in Vegas, the murder trial is finally getting underway. Jury selection started yesterday for Dwayne Keith D. Davis, the former gang leader accused of orchestrating the hit. Now, prosecutors say that Davis was in the Cadillac tied to the shooting, even though they don't believe that he's the one that actually pulled the trigger himself. The case has been one of, you know, the biggest mysteries since Tupac was killed.
3: Yeah.
2: It was after a Mike Tyson fight way back in 1996. Davis has talked about the case publicly for years, including in a memoir and TV interviews, but now says

0: this. I mean, the man's already in jail.
1: I mean, but to see what comes out of this and if any other names are dropped and potentially find the actual shooter or anybody else linked to this, this could be huge. And again, since 1996, we haven't had
0: years.
1: An answer.
0: 30 years.
1: Oh, yeah.
0: I mean, then you've got the people that think that, like, Tupac and Elvis are on an island somewhere. Whatever.
1: There's always something about, Tupac's living in Jamaica or something like that. I'm like, no, he's not. He's gone, Bub. No. Sorry. Only in digital form now.
0: How about this? Taylor Hawkins is going to be in Travis Barker's documentary, Louder Than Fear.
1: Yeah.
0: The late food drummer will appear in an upcoming 90-minute film about his life and career. The trailer reveals that Hawkins, who passed away back in 2022, is among those interviewed in the project. Kind of, I guess, a heads up because it'll be a little strange.
1: Yeah, might hit somebody in the feels.
0: 1,000%, me specifically. Yeah. Bandmates are... Blink-182 bandmates also appear in the film. The documentary will chronicle Travis's rise to fame, the 2008 plane crash that nearly killed him, and kind of his journey back. This is the story of the man behind the tattoos, a tribute to those who keep going when the music almost stops, is kind of what the synopsis reads.
1: Okay.
0: It's going to be released on Hulu and Disney Plus this coming Friday.
1: I will watch that. He's had an interesting way through all of it from, you know, small level punk band Blink-182, get the rise of them. And then, like, I'm really interested that the plane crash is just wild to me.
0: So much
1: so. And then becoming a part of the Kardashian family, I don't know what's more dangerous, plane crash or Kardashian.
0: No surprise that it's being released on Hulu because that's where the whole Kardashian family has moved.
1: Crazy.
0: Yeah. Okay, the level of PDA that the two of them have is disgusting.
1: You pay attention to more of that stuff than I do. Like, I don't follow.
0: It's so gross.
1: Each his own. But I do enjoy his music, and his story
0: gross.
1: Is a wild one. So that's definitely one I'll check out.
0: Get this. Brad Pitt is no longer sober. He wants you to know that.
1: All right.
0: But he drinks in a more restrained manner now.
1: Oh, okay.
0: Also, the only time that he's ever thought about suicide was over family stuff.
1: Oh, okay.
0: I guess in 2020, he thanked Bradley Cooper for getting him sober. But now in 2026, he says he can have a couple of glasses of wine.
1: All right. That's what I'm going to tell people. I don't get drunk. I drink in a restrained manner. And then I get drunk.
0: I don't know why we need...
1: I don't know why you got to put that
0: I don't
1: out
0: need
1: there.
0: Your play-by-play. But if you want to know more, there's an interview in Esquire.
1: There's already enough news about you and all your kids dropping the name Pitt from their... From their birth
0: maybe focus on that.
1: Yeah, right?
0: And finally, this. You've heard a lot about this woman, Toni Braxton.
1: Oh, yeah.
0: She is a host of QVC. This all popped up at the end of last week.
1: Uh-huh.
0: Jimmy Fallon had her on last night. Just listen to this.
2: Last week, we showed this funny clip from QVC where one of their guests had a bit of a flub.
3: Again, it looks like you went and got a blow after a blowout. At your salon.
2: Oh, my God. Toni Braxton, everyone.
4: Thank you so much for being here. I think that you handled that perfectly, by the way. You really nailed it. What did you think in that moment where you were...
3: Well, you know, I was kind of froze, and I was trying to decide, do I go to the left?
4: Yeah.
3: Do I go to the right? I just went down.
0: She crumbled. Girlfriend crumbled.
1: she
0: I think though if she could have just kept going with it and acted like it was just part of the script, she could have been fine.
1: But the fact that she acted the way she made it even more funny.
0: Right.
1: And then the fact that she said, I went down after saying that you could get a BJ.
0: I mean, I'm saying this. My friend Leslie that does my hair has a sticker on her big giant water mug that says, I give the best.
1: Oh, good to know.
0: BJs.
1: Good
0: because
1: to
0: she
1: know.
0: Does.
1: All right.
0: My hair looks amazing.
1: Yes.
0: There you go. That's your Hollywood dirt.
5: This September, the loudest weekend of the year returns to Chicago. Riot Fest 2026 packs over 100 artists into three epic days with massive performances from Tool, Pierce the Veil, Rise Against, 21 Pilots, Alanis Morissette, and more. 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

96 Rock Mornings, Bridget and Nick. Coming up in 15 minutes, wrestling fans, this is something for you. Right here in our backyard at the Foaling Warehouse, we have the Race for the Crown presented by OVW Wrestling. What it is, and we've got a wrestling legend to tell us all about it.

0: 96 Rock Mornings, Bridget and Nick. Wrestling fans got something big happening this weekend right here in our backyard. It's the Ohio Valley Wrestling Race for the Crown at the Foaling Warehouse. And on the line to give us all the details is a name I'm sure all wrestling fans pretty familiar with. He's been in pro wrestling for decades, either in the ring himself, as a commentator, promoting events. He runs the day-to-day at Ohio Valley Wrestling. You've seen him on the Netflix documentary Wrestlers. Al Snow joins us. Good morning. Thank you so much for taking the time today.
1: Good morning to you guys, and I'm so glad to be here. Thank you very much.
2: Thank you. Now, let's jump in and talk about the Netflix show Wrestlers. One, how did that come about? And two, what is it like having people follow you around with cameras all the time?
1: Well, it was one in a million shot. One of my partners, he and his wife had went to school with a executive producer for BBC America, and they started talking, having a conversation. She went back to BBC America, had a conversation with another executive producer who had a real keen interest in doing the story. So the producer came out, did a teaser tape that they took to the executives of Netflix. They signed off on it, and Greg and his crew arrived, and they were filming 7 days a week, probably sometimes 12, 16 hours a day.
2: Wow.
1: It's just crazy.
0: Yeah. Having cameras on you that long. I mean, we're in radio, so we have the, we get to
2: Thankfully, we're in radio.
0: You know? I can imagine how stressful that could be. I mean, but it was really cool to see kind of, because when you see wrestling on TV, I would imagine many people see the showmanship and they understand it, but the actual physical training that goes in behind it, like, it's not just all acting out there. It is a lot of intense, like, to get the moves right, to get everything the way it's supposed to be. You've got to be smart and you've got to be tip-top shape for this.
1: Yeah, I mean, I got to say, without a question or a doubt, some of the most gifted and amazing athletes that you'll ever see, and whether it be actual sporting events or even pseudo sports like wrestling, are professional wrestlers. I mean, when you think of the fact that there are men that are 250 pounds or more, and they're doing athletic moves that require the spatial awareness, coordination, agility, and timing to execute is incredible.
2: I mean, I can hurt myself sleeping. So, yes, you are 1,000% correct.
0: It's wild to see.
1: I pulled a knot in my back the other night, like, scooching up in my bed. I was like, what is happening?
2: We're talking with Al Snow. Tell us about the Race for the Crown coming up this Saturday.
1: Sure. Well, we'll be at the Foaling Warehouse. The doors will open at 5. They've got a car show, actually, a huge car show that's going to be a part of the event that day from 4 to 7. Of course, the actual PLE that we call them, or OPEs, for, which will be broadcast around the world on Saturday. That starts at 7 o'clock. It's a tournament to crown first ever King and Queen of OVW, where we'll have the finals of those, both the women's and men's tournaments that night. And then we'll have a lot of other exciting matches, and it'll be a lot of crazy stuff. You know, the final match for the men's is a ladder match.
0: Nice.
1: There'll be four competitors in there. It'll be absolute chaos, I'm sure. And I can't encourage everybody enough to come out. I mean, if you watch wrestling on television, that's great. And thank you so very much for that. But to come and see it live, it's a completely different experience. And we endeavor with OVW to try to give a national level experience for our fans, and but on a more regional based cost. We try to, you know, and structure the shows in a way that are, they're edgy, they're entertaining, they're fun, but at no point are you ever going to be uncomfortable sitting there with your children, no matter what age they are. So, you know, come and make some memories with your kid.
2: I love that. Again, this is happening this Saturday at the Foaling Warehouse. Tickets available at ovwrestling.com. We're going to get all this shared up on the 96 Rock Since 90 Facebook page.
1: Thank
2: again.
1: You.
2: The Ultimate Auto Show going to be happening beforehand, kicking off at 4 p.m. But Al, it's been great catching up with you. I told you off air that my husband, a humongous fan, and I have to ask. He said, you're from Lima, Ohio. You live in Louisville. And he needed to know, are you a fan of Cincinnati chili?
1: Yes, I love chili.
2: Okay.
1: I don't know. Now, Skyline chili, yes. I think, kind of takes, might be the one.
2: Okay.
1: I
2: mean? All right.
0: All right, yeah. So yeah, Skyline again, gets the check mark. It's the thumbs up.
2: Well, we look forward to seeing you on Saturday. Again, we'll get all this information shared up as well. And thanks so much for taking the time to talk to us.
1: Thank you guys very much. I really appreciate you giving me the time.
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Riot Fest returning to Chicago this September, and we want to send you there VIP style, hooking up one winner and a guest with flights, hotel stay, three-day VIP tickets, and $200 to blow at the Riot Fest merch booths. 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S-L-I-C-K, SLICK to 95819 for your chance to win. 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

Is this a sign? Should I keep my

0: Here's what you need to know. Refreshed.
1: According to my girl, meteorologist Randy Rico, it is a weather alert day.
2: Yep.
1: Means potentially some severe storms, possibly some flash flooding. Here's what I do know. When I left Riverbend last night, I was just gross because of the sweat.
2: Yeah, it was sticky.
1: And it felt like soup outside. Came home, showered, got to bed, woke up this morning, walked back outside, still felt like soup. There was no change in the atmospheric pressure or temperature or anything else.
3: You sounding like you know what you're talking about.
1: I know. I mean, you're BFF with a meteorologist for this long.
3: Uh-huh.
1: You absorb the terminology and by osmosis.
3: Yeah. See, while the dew points are this high, it's a perfect
1: See?
3: Atmosphere.
1: See, she makes me sound smarter.
3: For the moisture to
1: correct.
3: Be conducive
1: yes.
3: to severe weather, which
1: moist
3: I was,
1: is a yeah. correct term of how you feel outside.
3: I just walked over to the UDF near our studios here in Norwood, looked to the north, and it was looking pretty ominous, to be completely
1: ominous.
3: Honest with you.
1: So, ominous.
3: Depending on how those storms go and how this rain affects us, this first round is going to affect the rest of the day. So if it
1: yeah.
3: sucks all the energy out right now, that's good for the rest of the day.
1: Correct.
3: If we don't get a lot, then you can expect some maybe heavier stuff later on. So
1: just
3: be weather
1: be
3: aware.
1: But speaking of last night, had a fantastic time.
3: Oh, my gosh. So much fun.
1: It had been a minute since we had been to Riverbend
3: yep.
1: Together. With all of you, and it was
3: literally all of you.
1: A lot of fun.
3: Everybody
1: I mean,
3: came.
1: Sweaty, hot, but totally worth it. It was great seeing everybody. It was great chit-chatting.
3: Had a blast.
1: It was great being

0: whether I like it or not, called out about Beat Bridget.
1: Yeah, you're doing it this time, not me.
0: Yeah. It was a lot of fun. The pictures, just, yeah.
1: Yeah, it was cool.
0: It got me in my feels last night. So it was a lot of fun, yeah. And I really enjoyed it. It was worth the lack of sleep, the too much caffeine today.
1: Hey, on the bright side, as hot as it was, we all probably lost a couple of pounds in water weight.
0: Probably.
1: I mean, there's no way you were able to get... At one point during the show, Ivan stopped the drummer, and he was like, hold on a second, we're going to take a break from it, because I'm sure they were exhausted and hot.
0: Oh, I can only imagine.
1: But they were noticing people in the crowd up front, and they were like struggling.
0: Yeah.
1: And they were starting to... he got the whole crew out, and they started just, like, cases of water just started... throwing them out to people, and it was like a good 5-minute break. Everybody take a breath, do this, do that.
0: Yeah.
1: And it was awesome that he was just like, hey, we're here to rock, but we're also here to stay safe. And I mean,
0: very
1: there
0: true.
1: Were some people out
0: very
1: there that
0: true.
1: Needed it. So fun time, though, all around.
0: Very, very much so. We've got some business, though, because last night, if you stopped by the 96 Rock booth, you know that we were getting people qualified for a signed Five Finger Death Punch guitar.
1: Yes.
0: And we are happy to report, we tried to call you.
1: Yeah, come on.
0: But you didn't want to answer your phone to us. It doesn't matter. Lydia Summers
1: from
0: Hebron.
1: Right.
0: You are going to be the proud owner of a brand new signed Five Finger Death Punch guitar that you can proudly display in your home in Kentucky.
1: If you had a Five Finger Death Punch signed guitar, where would you put it, Bridget? Living room, bedroom, bathroom?
0: Probably in the hallway. We've got a cool, drum head there.
1: Oh, okay.
0: That's signed by Godsmack. We've got a cool Foo Fighters picture there.
1: Yeah.
0: We've already got kind of a little collection started.
1: That's
0: so
1: cool. Down the hallway, kind of like your wall of fame, if you will.
0: Sure.
1: I love that.
0: Sure. But that's about all that would fit. And then we'd need
1: it.
0: A bigger house.
1: Well,
0: it's not a very big hallway.
1: If we win the Powerball tomorrow or the Mega Millions tonight.
0: I can take the modest
1: we can get you
0: 80
1: a bigger
0: million
1: hallway.
0: Tonight, which is the Mega Millions.
1: Yeah, yes. Totally.
0: But yeah, nobody won the Powerball last night. So that has climbed into $975 million, almost $1 billion.
1: Yeah, let's go.
0: Woo!
1: Would love that.
0: All right, there you go. That is what you need to know refreshed.
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0: 96 Rock Mornings, Bridget and Nick, wrapping up our Tuesday morning. Bridget's over there yawning like she needs a nap.
1: Here's the thing. I didn't plan this very well. I'm here. I've got a lot of meetings today. And then we have to go to the insurance company today because Stedman totaled his car and blah, blah, blah, blah, blah. Yeah. We've got to do stuff with that today. I didn't plan it well after a night at a concert.
0: Yeah.
1: Can I just say that?
0: It's a little rough.
1: Usually better than this.
0: It's a little rough, but still a great time last night.
1: Off my game.
0: Check out the videos we got posted up on the 96 Rock Cincinnati Facebook page and post your photos and videos up as well. Weather is the name of the game today.
1: It is.
0: Some severe stuff could be moving through the area pretty much at any point today. Some high water marks. I think Rico said this morning that when Columbus got it yesterday, it was like 2 inches an hour that this stuff was coming down. So nothing to be like, it's just rain. No, it could get serious. So just, again, stay weather aware. And join us. Make sure you're here with us tomorrow morning, 6 a.m. Speaking of Five Finger Death Punch at River Bend, we're going to be right back at it with Motley Crue.
1: Yes, we are.
0: On the 25th at River Bend.
1: Yes,
0: and we're going to have your chance to win tickets with the Wake Up Call, 6:20 tomorrow
1: morning.
0: Starting the mornings off right. See you tomorrow morning, 6 a.m. JD is in next. Here's Disturbed. I Will Not Break.

Everlast, What It's Like. It's on 96 Rock. It is JD on the job. Good morning, everybody. 96 Minute Rock Block. We'll continue. We got some Nickelback and Chili Peppers on the way. STP. This is 3 Days Grace. I've tried.

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Let's take you back to last night at Riverbend. Oh, what a show from Five Finger Death Punch. I'm still recovering, but, you know, that's the price you pay to party. Here's Eye of the Storm on 96 Rock.

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96 Rock Cincinnati's Pure Rock Riot Fest 2026 in Chicago will take place next month in September. 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

Nirvana 96 Rockets, JD on the job. Ozzy Osbourne coming up this hour. We'll do some Disturbed, the latest from the Architects, plus that qualifying keyword to get you to Riot Fest 2026 in Chicago. Here's the Foo.

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Chili Peppers on 96 Rock. It is JD on the job. And if you've ever wanted to go to Riot Fest in Chicago, well, this is a good opportunity for you to go, because 21 Pilots, Tool, Pierce the Veil, Rise Against, Alanis Morissette, and many more are going to be there. 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

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Shinedown, one of those bands that still hasn't come here yet. We're getting there, though. We're less than a month away. They'll be here September the 9th. You've still got Motley Crue this month. We had Five Finger Death Punch yesterday. We've got Jack White. We've got Godsmack, Clutch, Wage War, so many more. Evanescence was a band that was just here to start the month at Riverbend. Here's Bring Me to Life on 96 Rock.

96 Rock, Cincinnati's Pure Rock. It's JD on the job. Metallica's coming up this hour. We'll do some Green Day, latest from Breaking Benjamin. How about a little AC/DC, too? I'm feeling feisty today. Here's Nine Inch Nails.

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Box office over the weekend, it was Spider-Man Brand New Day doing it again with $145 million. It is now up to $655 million total, which is already dwarfing Toy Story 5, The Odyssey, Super Mario Galaxy movie, Michael. Like, it's crushing all of these. It's a phenomenal movie, but we went to brunch on Sunday, and we were with the in-laws trying to explain to them what the movie is about. There's no way to explain it and make it sound cool. You just got to go see it yourself. Here's Breaking Benjamin, Something Wicked on 96 Rock.

0: Jimmy Kimmel Live, Tom Hanks shared that he, Martin Short, and Steve Martin get together to have colonoscopy parties the night before their procedures.
1: What?
0: I can't imagine wanting to share this with anyone. Luckily, I have not had to go through this procedure of it. I did something else.
2: When it comes time for me to schedule it, any of you rockheads out there, you want to have a colonoscopy prep party.
0: Ooh, I still don't want to be invited to that. 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
0: I mean, that's
2: somebody's job is to open poop packages. It's like reliving the worst Christmas ever again and again.
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It's JD. And tomorrow morning at 6:20, Bridget and Nick will have the wake-up call, give you a chance to win Motley Crue tickets. Tesla Extreme also going to be there. 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

Have you ever been turned away because of the dress code at a restaurant or a bar or something? I've had it happen to me. Well, a couple recently had it happen to them, and they came up with a pretty easy solution to get past it. I'll tell you about it here in just a bit. 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

96 Rock, Cincinnati's Pure Rock. A man and a woman planned to go to a restaurant, but the place had a dress code where men shouldn't wear a sleeveless shirt, which is normal for decent restaurants, right? Usually collar, you got to have sleeves, you know, look like you're going golfing is really kind of the thing. And that didn't work out. So the guy was like, okay, what do we do? How do I fix this? Well, the man and the woman decided, hey, we're just going to switch shirts. And they laughed about it. They went into the parking lot, they switched shirts, laughed about it because the woman's original shirt was a long puff sleeve satin blouse with a horse pattern. It looked ridiculous on them, but they pulled it off. It passed the code. So they were both able to get in. But yeah, it's always smart to, if you're going to go to a restaurant that's a more uppity place, to make sure you check out the dress code before you go. I've been turned away from like a bar before because you weren't allowed to wear hats into the bar, and they were like, no, you can't wear hats, even though like bartenders and stuff are wearing hats. I don't know. I feel like that's a real stupid rule, but it turned me away, so I went to someplace else instead. Lost my business. Here's Five Finger Death Punch on 96 Rock.

boss asked me why I called Bob 007. I said because he has zero skill, zero motivation, and takes seven breaks. Now I have a meeting with HR. On the Job with 96 Rock.

Break of Benjamin on 96 Rock. It's JD wrapping it up for your Tuesday afternoon. Back at it tomorrow at 10 a.m. Lindsay Marie's coming in next. I'll see you guys tomorrow. Enjoy the rest of your Tuesday. Here's Pearl Jam.

nothing says one of us cheated like a joint Facebook account. Follow us on Facebook, not the hot chick next door, at 96 Rock Cincinnati. If you

Be my girl. It's a 1, 2, 3. 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I say you look so fine that I really want to make you mine. 4, 5, 6. Come on and get your kicks. Now you don't need a

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1: No, seriously, have you seen that movie? Nightmare fuel. We've got another round of storms lurking ahead, scattered, hot, hazy, and everything in between. Buckle up. It's a wild day in Cincinnati. 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
4: 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At Sweet Deals, we are.

Whoa, new Motionless in White with Skylar Grey on the track. Rest in peace on 96 Rock. Like it? Love it? Request it? We are where you are, online all the time at 96 Rock Cincinnati. Well, some of us are working, I think. Work productivity low? 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

Billy Corgan just had himself a great weekend at Lollapalooza in his hometown of Chicago. Lala is for the alt indie kids. Riot Fest is for the punk rockers. The Misfits. The Guar fans. The Gypsies. I mean, everything in between. Riot Fest is Chicago's punk rock festival with 3 days and three nights of awesome this September. And, well, we want you to go with 21 Pilots and Tool, Pierce the Veil, Rise Against, Alanis Morissette, and like a million other bands. 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

By all accounts, the Five Finger Death Punch show last night was absolutely incredible. One of the hottest shows of summer so far. Thankfully, they were handing out water to the fans in the front row. The pit looked very, very wet, like a splash zone of sweat. We've got video proof. Pictures, too. Share yours. We are where you are on Facebook at 96 Rock Cincinnati.

The loudest weekend of the year returns to Chicago. Riot Fest 2026 packs over 100 artists into three epic days with massive performances from Tool, Pierce the Veil, Rise Against, 21 Pilots, Alanis Morissette, and more. We're hooking up one winner and a guest with the VIP treatment. Flights, hotel,

Weather's here. Wish you were beautiful. I think that's how that goes. No, I'm no Randy Rico, but be weather aware today. It is wild. What kind of power these storms can pack. Check in with weather here in just a few. 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

Green Day, good afternoon. So glad we got a show in last night before this onslaught of rain. FFDP brought the storm. Eye of the Storm on 96 Rock.

Just How You Like It. Heavy. New Black Label Society. Name in Blood on 96 Rock. It's Lindsay Marie. Happy to have you today. Coasting towards 5 o'clock with Nirvana on 96 Rock.

Under the Bridge and on the radio with the Chili Peppers on 96 Rock. Man, how's the East Side looking right now? On Friday alone, the East Side saw 2 months worth of rain, adding to some historic summer totals. Or just swimming through summer. Check in with weather here in just a bit. Feeling pruney already. Lindsay Marie with 3 Days Grace here. It's 96 Rock.

Good afternoon, Seattle. How's the misery today in Cincinnati? We're cosplaying as the Pacific Northwest, I guess. Inches upon inches of rain this summer. I know you've always wanted to try stand-up paddle boarding, so give it a go. 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
1: Hey, this is Matt Schultz from Cage the Elephant, and this is our new song, Beaches in Tennessee. 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
0: Cage the Elephant's Matt Schultz on whether he thought the band would last as long as they have.
1: You always have those dreams and those hopes to be doing this for your whole life. 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All of the amazing people that we've met over the years, the incredible experiences. It's been a blessing, to say the least, and we definitely want to and do see ourselves doing this for the rest of our lives.

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There is no animal as wild as a human toddler. I feel like you need a zoo license to handle them in any capacity outside of a crib. A toddler in British Columbia refused to buckle up during a red-eye flight to Toronto, so they had to turn the plane around, disembark completely, and postpone the flight for the following day. Yeah, I'll take snakes on a plane over toddlers.

sunshine. Yes. Well, depending on what app you're thumbing through, we'll get sunshine again on Saturday. Scattered thunderstorms tomorrow and Thursday, and heavy rain thunderstorms this evening. Be safe. Be smart. I know you are. 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

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So

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Green Day on 96 Rock, and the day is finally here this Friday. Their movie, Nimrods, hits theaters. It's a movie about three teens driving from Kansas City to L.A. thinking that their band is opening for Green Day on New Year's Eve. It should be a pretty funny movie. Rotten Tomatoes gave it an 80%. Coming up in less than 2 minutes and 45 seconds, your Beat Bridget replay.

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2: Jesse, you are caller number 9, and you have your chance to beat Bridget, win yourself some Wage War tickets. Ready for it?
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2: All right, my friend, 6 questions coming your way, 60 seconds. Remember to pass if you do not know the answer to a question. We will come back to it if we have the time. Clock is set for you. Here we go. To be classified as perennial, a plant must have a life cycle of at least how many years?
3: 5.
2: Incorrect.
3: 1.
2: Incorrect.
3: Pass.
2: What mythical creature has no reflection, no shadow, and cannot stand the smell of garlic?
3: Vampire.
2: That is correct. You would most likely use a quiver if you are participating in what sport?
3: Archery.
2: Archery is correct. George Costanza was a longtime employee of what sports franchise on the TV show Seinfeld?
3: Pass.
2: What is the name of the Duke boys' car in the Dukes of Hazzard TV show?
3: Pass.
2: Which actress played Forrest Gump's mom in the 1994 film Forrest Gump? There is your buzzer with just 2 correct answers. Don't know if that's going to be enough to take down the champ, but let's find out. Get Bridget back in here to her microphone and see how this one works. Bridget, Jesse got 2 correct answers on a Tuesday. So let's see if we can top that. 60 seconds are on the clock. Here we go. To be classified as perennial, a plant must have a life cycle of at least how many years?
4: Pass.
2: What mythic creature has no reflection, no shadow, and cannot stand the smell of garlic?
4: Vampire.
2: That is correct. You would most likely use a quiver if you are participating in what sport?
4: Archery.
2: Archery is correct. George Costanza was a longtime employee of what sports franchise on the Seinfeld TV show?
4: Yankees.
2: The New York Yankees is correct. What is the name of the Duke boys' car in the Dukes of Hazzard TV show?
4: General Lee.
2: General Lee is correct. Which actress played Forrest Gump's mom in the 1994 film Forrest Gump?
4: Sally Field.
2: You like me. You really like me, Sally Field. To be classified as a perennial, a plant must have a life cycle of at least how many years?
4: 1.
2: Incorrect.
4: 2, 3, 4, 5.
2: Is correct. And Bridget, that is a perfect score. Well done.
4: Thank you.
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2: 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A little rough on the Tuesday. 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

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And coming up just after 8 o'clock, I've got details on how you could score Mountain Dew for your crew. 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

going through old Instagram posts, trying not to accidentally like something, is like Operation for Adults. Follow us on Instagram at 96 Rock Cincinnati.